That was sample for me, runtime 17. Egging niggas' houses, fucking girls from Pasadena. Bass wasn't finished, I was forming up a teamer. I didn't have much, but for certain I had a dreamer. The covers out of the tea, the child of the tie of cedar. I fucked the flow up, fuck it, but I bring it back like the hell I was receding. The covers out of

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I'm like a shipping tycoon, full of promise and calm. I'm a salamander, short with lover boy, causing grief with a bleeding eyes. I'm a turgid, fucked up little dope, pissing on your fucking hill. And you can't ship me out.

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Like, what am I investing in? The silence getting deafening. You should be the medicine. What's it gonna take for me to change me before it's too late in this daydream? Maybe let someone embrace me.

0: don't know where my enemy is. I'm looking in the mirror, there he is. A butterfly talking in the mist. Whispering the armor is a myth. And I don't need your clothes.
1: That's a lie.
0: I don't need your no.
1: That's a lie.
2: That's a lie.
0: I don't need to know.
1: That's a lie.
0: I just wanna be alone.
1: That's a lie.
0: If I share these problems, might get multiplied. Cause you're gonna try and solve them, and I don't know why. Cause you're gonna try and solve

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I'm gonna make out I'm not doing it, but in reality, I am. The one thing that I don't tell ya, if you get anywhere with an idea, is a trail of cheesy bastards that come straight after you. Like, here, I'm not punching down, just gonna remove you from the equation. I'm gonna get rid quick, like tattoos on Pete Davidson. It's alright, I mean, so far.

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Playing one more game. 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Mama played them old school jams on repeat. A little shy day sent me on my way. Dreaming about the shit that I'm doing today. Cleaning up the house, Mary J on cassette. Smoking on the J, so's on the TV set.

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Now we just laughing, jamming to the oldies, dealing with emotions. Never heard I'm sorry. Play another song, let the music talk for us. Have a shedding tear, so we talk through the chorus. Play another song, let the music talk for us. Have a shedding tear, so we talk through the chorus. Hold up, that's my shit. Play it one more again. Play it one more again. 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

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Mama played them classic tunes right on the station.

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I felt ashamed, feel the same, not a mother though. 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I mentioned the past like a running joke, and told it without all the rain.

Space, the final frontier. These are the voyages of the starship Enterprise. Its five-year mission, to explore strange new worlds, to seek out new life and new civilizations, to boldly go where no man has gone before.

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Palm trees on the shore, waking up on the beach.

0: Parmi les très nombreux auteurs auxquels Bran Meldo fait référence dans son autobiographie, il y a notamment Thomas Mann, Henry Miller et Jack Kerouac, auteur de Sur la route. On l'écoute au Club Jazz à FIP.
1: Well, a lot of people have asked me why did I write that book or any book. All the stories I wrote were true because I believed in what I saw. I was traveling west one time at the junction of the state line of Colorado, its arid western one, and the state line of poor Utah. I saw in the clouds huge and massed above the fiery golden desert of Evenfall, the great image of God with forefinger pointed straight at me. Through halos and rolls and gold folds that were like the existence of a gleaming spear in his right hand, which saith, Come on, boy, go thou across the ground. Go moan for man. Go moan. Go groan. Go groan alone. Go roll your bones alone. Go thou and be little beneath my sight. Go thou and be minute as seed in a pod. Go thou, die hence. And of this world report you well and truly. Anyway, I wrote the book because we're all gonna die. Think of Dean Moriarty, I even think of old Dean Moriarty, the father we never found. Think of Dean Moriarty, I think of Dean Moriarty.

unemployment is as vital today as further refinement or production of labor-saving and comfort-giving devices. Among all the marvels of modern invention, that with which I am most concerned is, of course, air transportation. Flying is perhaps the most dramatic of recent scientific attainments. In the brief span of 30-odd years, the world has seen an inventor's dream, first materialized by the Wright brothers at Kitty Hawk, become an everyday

musician I love, I'm sure you know him, and he writes about it very, he really has this synesthesia thing, and it's fascinating to hear what he says about it. He's a, you know, the key of B major is green, you know, and I really don't understand what he means, but I think that I can hear as a listener how it's influenced his oeuvre, you know.

0: got somebody else, but I love you. 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And I got to sit on the sideline and play dead, you know, like, honey, it wouldn't be right, you know.
1: Ya no podía salir.

0: Now I can't lie, man, I still miss those moments. 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But not for a single second, hopeless. No Ford Motors, but baby, you know you gave me drive and you kept me focused. Told me if I never take the dive, how the parachute will probably never open. Shit, that's wise words, my baby, well spoken. Or should I say, rather well put together. See, there was nothing we couldn't face throughout all those days we were broke together. Now here I am under these strobe lights, singing the same songs we wrote together. Like, tell me, ain't it just funny how the time goes, huh? Shit gets tough, I don't mind though. I just get high, that's that mind blown. And I know that I'm not the playwright, and I know I'm only playing my role. And it is fate that orchestrates throughout these strings that keep us tethered, so I just walk this tightrope, singing along to Cordeline High Hopes. So used to the darkness, I still walk with my eyes closed.
1: And it's all right.

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Yeah. Yeah. She got that hot chocolate. 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Chocolate. She got that chocolate. I tell her I love her like